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0: Medic 1's out, St. Louis Hospital, ending mileage, 6.7.
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0: Exit 2, you're on Philly 28 Faxon Street, apartment 3, EMS. He thinks his door's locked. He doesn't know if he can get to the door.
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0: A3, you're on responding.

0: anything.
1: Homeowner advised. What was the return?
0: Rockwell Fire has that. Faulty detector. Homeowner advised. Engine 12, you'll be clear. 2025.

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1: Ambulance is submitted.
0: Executive
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0: Executive available. 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
1: I know I can get a laugh one day.
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1: I'm sorry, dispatching 1-4-2-238 Summit Road for the EMS response, 2039.

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1: 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Engine 12, you're clear, 2111.

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0: 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Suburban Car is off car 3.
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3: The fire from Medic 1. Is there an apartment associated with Building D, or is it apartment?
2: It's going to be apartment D. 330 Main Street, apartment D.
3: Okay.

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0: He sent me a run to Lad Drive, one of the renters of storage units thinks she can hear a water or air leak in one of the units, so we're going to go investigate.
1: The address, please.
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1: Got it.

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1: I believe it's 100 Ladge Drive. 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
2: Car 3,

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1: I'm responded. 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
2: Car 3, I'm getting a call on the business line for 55 Hudson Road. 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I'll start engine 3 that way.
0: Received. Engine 3, get engine 2, 12, please.
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3: Engine 2 has that 55 Hudson Road. What was the unit number again?
2: It's going to be unit number 12A, 12 Alpha.
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0: A1 to fire alarm. You can cancel all that. This is a good Samaritan. Services rendered will be all clear.
1: Services canceled. 55 Hudson Road, Unit 12 Alpha. The inside investigation alarm sounding. 2122.

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0: 3, you're on arrival, 2128.
1: Red Farland.
0: Brown, Denver.
1: This is a bedroom detector activation, unknown cause. Trying to reset now. Engine 3, you can clear the course. 3 has that, will be clear.
0: Subway fire has that. Bedroom detector unknown caused. Attempting a reset. Engine 3 has been cleared, returning. 2128.

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0: on top for command.
1: We were able to get the detector to reset. No issues here. Told the tenant if the alarm goes off again, give us a call back. Engine 2, clear to quarters, command terminated.
0: Superfire has that. Detector's been reset. Tenant was advised. Engine 2, you're clear. 2132.

0: 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She said she's about 12 to 15 minutes away and on her way.
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1: 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And detector's been removed. 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
1: They've got fire, answer in engine 3.
0: We shut down the dry system. The property manager is going to be waiting on scene for the fire suppression company. We're going to be clear returning.
1: You shut down the dry system. Manager is going to remain on scene, wait for the sprinkler company. And you guys are clear and returning. 2201.

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0: 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Engine 11, Abington A1, number 7, Hemlock Street, EMS, turnout 2208.
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0: 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This is a single car off the road into the brush, striking a tree. One individual is being evaluated.
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0: 12 fire alarm. D3 is going to be clear with 4 patient refusals. 6 to 12 clear, return me. Command terminated.
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1: Medic 150, you're back. Transporting 1 to St. Luke's Hospital. We'll be taking Howard.
0: 6-1, St. Luke's, 2223.

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1: Received, Dan. A2 is transporting 1 to BMC cell 2236.
2: Anderson, car 3.
3: A1's transporting to Rocky Mountain ALS. Car 3 turning, command terminated.
2: Seat A1 ALS to the Bronx and car 3 clearing turning.
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1: Okay, 64.
2: Sheriff Fire, answer.
1: SA2 transporting BLSP, I need him. Car 5 is clear to turn.
2: Received. SA2 is transporting 1 BLS to BI Needham. Car 5 is clear. I'm turning. 2254.

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0: 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Engine 3 says responding. 120 stop while investigating.
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1: Engine 3,
0: we just got a report that it's in the back of the building.
1: Sorry, you cut out. In the back of the building?
0: Affirmative.
1: Please, thank you.
0: Yeah, engine 4 is on.
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1: 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Hit on fire two, engine three.
0: Engine three entering.
1: There's an employee that's going to let you in the rear.
0: Received, thank you.

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0: Do you have the gas company respond? This is an active leak, and it is inside the rear of the building. 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
1: 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A2 is clear, heading to Stockwell.

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1: Chief 30, you're taking command, building is evacuated. 2316.

0: Evisus has been notified. Their ETA is around 30 minutes.
1: Received, thank you. Command Avon Fire.
0: Avon Fire, in.
1: Can you just notify the chief? Just give him an update, please.
0: Received, will do.

0: sir. I've managed to have no problem.
1: File manager, come in.
0: Assistance rendered. No transport. Command term. Vehicle gives the quarters.
1: Receive. Assistance. Command term. Return the quarters. 23-18.
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0: Fire to command.
1: Command answering.
0: Yeah, command. Chief has been notified.
1: Thank you, thank you.
2: Hey, 2 to command. We're on scene if needed.
1: Thank you. Just on the stage at the front of the building.
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1: Jeff, terminated.
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0: It's clear. Received. SA2 is clear. Returning. 2325.
1: Tower to command.
2: Answering.
1: Do you still have a flow, or is that terminated?
2: We have not entered the building since then. We have another 20 minutes before gas company will be on site.
1: Keep on message.

0: 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So send him around Bravo side.
1: Could you repeat that? What side do you want him around?
0: Bravo.
1: Safe.
0: Give me a day, Hunter.
2: Dave on fire, answer.
0: I just want to make sure you catch that ever so it's not going to see
2: 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I did, thank you.
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1: Kick off 5.

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0: Can you grab the entry keys out of the Knox box and have one of the ambulance A1, A2 members bring it back, please?
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0: Negative. I think we're all set at this time. Thank you.
1: Good.

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3: Tower 1, answering.
2: Do you guys have eyes on the Eversource rep?
3: You were broken up. Could you repeat, please?
2: Do you have eyes on the Eversource rep?
3: Negative. I don't see him.

0: me an Ava 5.
1: Ava 5, answer and command.
0: So gas company confirmed we were able to shut down that gas. We've been cleared to enter. We're just going to be on scene ventilating.
1: Received. Douglas was confirmed. Shut off. And company will stand by to ventilate the plant. 2350.

0: Grand Fight Assassin Medic 1, 110 Middle Street, the Seaport Inn, from 142, EMS.
1: I'm responding. 4-7 Conqueror for investigation.
2: 3-8, you're on responding. 7 minutes.

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1: Yes, paramedic one.
0: On scene.
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1: Riverside is on Frenzy 2.
0: 82 is on arrival. 47 Concord Road will be investigating.
1: Repeat, 82, you're on location. You'll be investigating. I'm in.

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2: I'm up at the east side in cash register.
3: Sorry, that wasn't readable. Did you say you're at the cash register?
2: Yep, I'm at the east side of the building.

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0: 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Are most dissipated? Or are you still getting moderate readings?
1: It's at about 250. 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
0: Good to see you. 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

0: Attic 1 portable. 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I am not. I shall go back and grab the computer. Easy, thank you. Fire alarm, medic one. Scanning info on a refusal.
1: Chief medic one, obtaining info on a refusal. 16 minutes.
0: Troy, disregard. Medic one, fire alarm. I'm sorry, we're going to be committed.
1: Okay, Redeemed. Back committed. 16 minutes.

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1: I want entry.
2: Is the gas representative up there, or did he already leave?
1: Yes, hi, ma'am. He's caught up here.
2: He is not up there.
1: Affirmative.

0: Community of Empire.
1: Keep on fire, Rick.
0: The gas company gave us the okay to start breaking things down. The readings are very minimal at this point. Relief command will be on scene, just wrapping up for a few more minutes.
1: Received. Gas company gave you the okay to stop breaking things down. Going to be on scene for a little bit longer. 21 minutes.

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0: 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He's going to work on trying to get that fixed up. Engine 2 is clear to course.
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1: 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This location will be cleared.
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Excuse me, 130 Walpole Street for the investigation, 201.

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0: Okay. Okay. Okay. Okay. Okay. Okay. Okay. Okay. Okay. Okay. Okay. Okay. Okay. Okay. Okay. Okay. Okay. Okay. Okay. Okay. Okay. Okay. Okay. Okay. Okay. Okay. Okay. Okay. Okay. Okay. Okay. Okay. Okay. Okay. Okay. Okay. Okay. Okay. Okay. Okay. Okay. Okay. Okay. Okay. Okay. Okay. Okay. Okay. Okay. Okay. Okay. Okay. Okay. Okay. Okay. Okay. Okay. Okay. Okay. Okay. Okay. Okay. Okay. Okay. Okay. Okay. Okay. Okay. Okay. Okay. Okay. Okay. Okay. Okay. Okay. Okay. Okay. Okay. Okay. Okay. Okay. Okay. Okay. Okay. Okay. Okay. Okay. Okay. Okay. Okay. Okay. Okay. Okay. Okay. Okay. Okay. Okay.

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1: 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The alarm investigation, 523.

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1: Rockland Fire Department is dispatching engine 12, ambulance 3, route 3 northbound, prior to exit 35 from the EMBA, about 5:30.

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0: 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You show us off with that speed, please. Move one car off the road.
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1: Rockland Fire has a single car, MPA, one occupant. 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
1: Rockland Fire has that. Party denying injury. 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Engine 12, you're clear returning. I-54.

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0: All right. I got you on the way to 70 Cranberry Lane. The 65-year-old female. She's got abdominal pain and diarrhea. 704, good morning.
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Okay, the message.

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0: 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Undetermined smell. 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

Air Car 5 on the air. Car 5, you're striking a box for 26 Park Ave, the general fire alarm. Car 3, 242, 246.

0: dispatching car 3, car 5, engine 242, ladder 246, 26 Park Ave. Commercial fire alarm coming in at this first floor, general fire again. Whitman Fire Department striking the box. Car 3, car 5, 242, 246, 26 Park Ave. Commercial fire alarm coming in as general fire. Time for box 836. Washington Street to Park Ave, first house on the left side, stand by for the hydrant.
1: One fire, car 3 is on location, nothing showing, buildings are evacuated. We're investigating car 3's car.
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0: 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There's the hydrant at 17.
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1: 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We ventilated. Systems reset and holding. All companies are turning commands from there.
0: See smoke from cooking. 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Companies are clear. 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

0: tomorrow night. I'm a case. We have 1.5 story with Fram. We'll be investigating.
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0: 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Millis?
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0: 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Can you start to 25 Monk Street for a person to start on the sidewalk on the statue of another Tommy ambulance?
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3: That's a negative.
0: Received okay. I have a Canton ambulance now, Canton.
3: Okay, we have Canton.

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0: 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Engine, when you're in service.

0: fire to A2. 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
1: Yeah, it's a 2, Lotta 1, it's 4 on the air responding. 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
0: Camel's 2, fire line, we're back in town available.
2: Driven by a strike in the off-ball from Master Box, McGann Terrace Apartments. 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
1: Be up on scene, nothing short this time. Alarm sounding, evacuation in progress. Two left command.
2: 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Evacuation in progress. Engine to left.
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0: 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I'm investigating.
1: 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Investigating. 10-15.

0: 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Check the stairwell that way. I can up the show on the second floor at the center.
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0: this is the following. Carl, I'm answering.
1: Yeah, I have a fault condition. Apartment A2, number one. Front inside may be coming from the oven. Engine one will be investigated. Everyone has self-evacuated.
2: Hey, well, we're clear of the hospital. You can show us back, course.

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0: Yeah, why don't you start walking the PPD this way, please?
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1: Yeah, it sounds like we're going to have a winning CPT.
0: Get in the way. On the way. Commander, follow up.
2: Hello, Master.
0: 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Going back over to RC1.
2: 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It's going to be foot on the stove. Engine 1 can handle. 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Ran a fire alarm to Norfolk County Control. 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
3: 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Randolph releasing fire ground channel 2. Food in the stove. 1118.

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0: 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Walpole, is an engine available for 95 northbound, mile marker 19.2 for a car fire.
1: Receive 95 northbound, 19.2. 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
1: All four engine 2, you're on for Route 95, northbound at mile marker 19.2 for a car fire. You advise, you also have Nolan and Sharon responding.
0: Marker 19.2 for the reported vehicle fire at 1123.
2: Engine 6 has at 95 north, mile marker 19.2.
1: 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Advise of Walpole and Norwood responding.
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0: 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We're on responding.
1: Norfolk County Control, receive Norwood Engine 6, you're on responding. 95 northbound, mile marker 19.2. You have Sharon Walpole responding with you.

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1: From Route 1 North, Route 1 for 95, Route 1 North, nothing found so far. We're going to do the turnaround. It might be south of Route 1 on 95 North.
0: Received nothing 95 northbound, you're going to make the swing, possibly southbound. We received one call on it only.
2: Northbound, this is to the Norfolk County Control. We made the loop from 19 to 17, southbound, we're heading northbound at this time, we'll update.
0: Received Walpole Engine 2, you made the loop 19 to 17, you're going to turn around and come back up. Okay, Sharon, Engine 92.
1: 9-2, right direction.

0: So we're going to control the company's response to the 95 northbound. Check with the state police. They have nothing further.
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0: Well, boy, this is due to Norfolk County Control. We've made the loop 17 and 19 north. We have not been found. Be clear, returning unspotted.
1: 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You've made the loop 17 to 19 north and south. Nothing found. You're returning. 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

0: 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Engine 4, Tower 1, Engine 2. I have the fire strike in the box. Time of the box, 11:46. Fire alarm 300.
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0: 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We're checking. 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
1: Received. 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Happy to find the Tower 1.
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0: Roger, 2 is clear.
1: Richie, have you clear? 1156. 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
0: Washington Street, 3 inch, Rapid and Farlam.
1: Farlam, answer.
0: Alarm activation, food on the stove. System reset, holding, command is terminated, all units to quarters.
1: Richie, confirmed smoke from food on the stove. System reset, command terminated, 1156.

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0: Very simple.

0: 5 entering. Car 5 reported water pipe exploded, 660 Washington Street, the Hammond White House. I'm sending everyone.
1: Car 5 has just a report about a water flow, or they reported any fire smoke?
0: Caller stated some type of explosion, and now all the sprinklers are going off in the building. 660 Washington Street.
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0: 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Is Ladder 1 responding?
1: Yeah, Ladder 1 is responding. Negative. Sorry, engine 2.
2: Responding, you're going to start Ladder 2. Ambulance is not in quarters.
1: Yep, I got that.

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1: Engine 2, ladder 2 responding. Break 10, fire department dispatching. Engine 3, car 5. Engine 2, ladder 2, 660 Washington Street. Block 7112. 1911 caller reports some sort of an explosion followed by the sprinklers going off. No smoke, no fire. One caller on 911. Two boxes.

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0: Fire alarm's on scene. Industry's on scene. We have a broken water main on the Bravo side. We also have nothing showing. Building's been evacuated. Alarm's sounding. We'll be switching over to the fire ground channel. That's channel 2 confirmed.
1: Channel 2 confirmed. You're reporting broken water main on the side of the building. You have nothing showing other than that. Alarms are sounding.
2: Car 5 is coming up 660 Washington Street. Car 5 will be Washington Street command.
1: Car 5, you're off 660 Washington Street. You have command 1232. Stand by for the...

apartment striking a box. Engine 3, engine 2, ladder 2, car 5, 660 Washington Street. Reported some sort of explosion. Engine 3 reporting a burst water main on scene. Get Canton Fire Department striking the box. Engine 3, engine 2, ladder 2, car 5, box 7112. Reported possible burst water main on scene. Top of the box is 1233.

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1: A3,
0: sir, when you're clear, can you respond to 660 Washington Street with the companies?

0: Affirmative, 660 Washington Street, Box 7112, reported an explosion, water main explosion, 300 South Fireground Channel 2.
1: A3, okay. Respond to the hospital.
0: Fazo Command. Answering command. File 300 is going to investigate the water flow in the basement. Continue all companies now.
2: Is he investigating the water flow in the basement, continuing all companies?

0: Avery, so far. Avery's back.
1: Pursuit A3, back in.
2: A break in the sprinkle pipe that feeds the riser up at the south side of the building. That riser's been shut down and being drained right now. We'll be holding all company.
3: So you have a break in the riser for the south side of the building. The riser's been shut down and you're holding all companies at this time, 1240. Be advised, sounds like there might be a pole fire. You want me to start an out-of-town engine?

0: has been command.
1: That's just been shut down and drained. Sam out of maintenance now. They've been notified the sprinkler company. You can release A3 and Latitude. 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
0: Achieve holding engine 3 and C5 for now, releasing ladder 2 and A3. That riser has been drained. Notified maintenance, they're going to contact the sprinkler company, 1244. It sounds like it's going to be in the area of

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0: Our service is going to be needed on Rockland Street.
1: Not as of yet. They just got a second call from like 170 reporting that there may be a pole fire, but the officers haven't been able to locate it yet.
0: Receive. We're going to head in that direction.
1: Rockland Street, smoking cable. They just called it.

0: Sudbury Fire dispatching car 3, exit 2 in the ambulance. In front of 189 Boston Post Road, Coolidge at Sudbury, the EMS response.
1: Engine 2.
2: 168 Rockland Street, the police are reporting it's on fire now. The wire.
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1: Roger. 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

0: Midstreet Command.
1: They placed a call into the sprinkler company for repairs. So outside the building, there's going to be an overpass suppression. This is going to be set. It's going to be in trouble. Agents on scene are going to notify residents that are affected on the south side of the building. And as it's terminated, we're going to be fighting on scene too. We're going to back up here. R5, I'm going to get to do this clear.
0: R5 received. They've notified the sprinkler company. They're going to make the necessary repairs. The alarm is unable to be reset. Will remain in trouble. Residents on the south side have been notified. Releasing fire ground channel 2. Go back to our own. Command terminated at 1308.

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2: Talking about E3. We have A1 and A2 here.
3: Are you going to transfer that patient to A1?
2: 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A1 is now transporting the patient here at 189 Boston Post Road. 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
3: The other one.
2: Message received.

0: 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Engine two. That's a 75 Willow Circle. Question of smoke in the building.
1: Okay, 75 Willow, smoke in the building, we got it.

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1: Notify dispatching NA3 to El Capoco, 500 Boston Province Highway, for the EMS response. All I know is that he's sitting in a booth.

0: 35 on Joe. Keep me updated, please.
1: Yep, caller reports that there's smoke in one room and an odor. Nothing around the rest of the apartment. I'm going to strike the box 7.
0: Okay.
1: Be advised, you have Brockton Ladder responding. Stoughton Fire Department, striking Box 7. Put smoke in the building. 75 Wheeler Circle, Unit 119. Stoughton Fire, striking Box 7. Put smoke in the building. 75 Wheeler Circle.

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1: Received. Anyone, I wouldn't worry. It's probably electrical.
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1: Tacoma County, Norfolk County.
0: We'll be investigating.
2: 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Nothing showing.

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Initial report is an electrical odor burning in that apartment. I'm going to pull the hook to get the building evacuated.

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1: We have a slight haze in two bedrooms in apartment 119.

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1: 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I have nothing showing with the six.

0: 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We're going to make our way down to you. Are you by the panel?
1: Yeah, I shut it down so we can think.

0: Hedges 2 to command. We're going to make our way down to you. Are you by the panel?
1: Yeah, I shut it down so we can think.
0: Okay.
1: Yeah, be aware there's no bugs in the vehicle.
0: One.

0: Sanitary Command.
1: Yeah, we're just chasing a flight here. We're going to be tied up with the apparatus system.
0: Okay, chase those flight haze over the apparatus system. I'm still investigating at 1334.

0: Southern Fighter C5, come in. Property management's been notified they're sending somebody over. They said it'll be a few minutes.
1: Thank you.

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1: Hey, one's off Framingham, 6.5 miles, 6.5.
0: You're off 6.5 Framingham.

0: acting over the district? Acton, do you have an ambulance available?
1: That's affirmative. 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
0: Lynn, building 2, for an 83-year-old male who's fallen, alert, conscious, unknown injuries.
1: 13 Summer Hill Glen, building 2, 83-year-old male, fallen, alert, conscious. We'll send them.
0: Thank you, Acton.

0: Southern Fire Zone, command.
1: Yeah, we found an appliance that was overheating. Panels reset can be terminated. You can release the channel.
0: Received overheated appliance. Systems reset. 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
0: 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We'll be transporting shortly.
1: Briefing.

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1: Transplant St. Louis, can we have a bridge checkpoint?
0: Stand by.

0: 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Nothing showing from the two-story wood frame. Building's been evacuated. We're investigating cop 3's command.
1: 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Building evacuated. Car 3, you have command 1351.

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1: Two things. One, anybody on callback? And secondly, National Grid gas is the same.
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0: 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Engine 6 is clear.
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0: man at two pump. You can break down that PTV. We've ventilated the house. We have zero PPM throughout. I've returned latitude 246, 242 in Costa Rica, and we're remaining on scene for National Grid.
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0: A1. 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Tell the road.
1: A1, 91, en route. 39, Taylor. 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

0: 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I have National Grid gas on scene.
1: Received National Grid gas on scene. One's on scene. Hey, what have you on scene?

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1: Copy that.

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1: Engine 2, you're coming up. 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
1: Hey, good afternoon. You can show us transferring one of EMP South 0.
0: EMP South received in. Good afternoon. Ambulate at this time, 1518.

0: did the reporting party say where that injured person is? Are they in the woods?
1: They're on one of the trails. She did not know the name. She's going to meet you out in the parking lot and escort you in to show you where he is.

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1: I-38 engine 2 and A2 going out. We have a Framingham engine on location.
2: Okay, received. Coming on scene, you have a Framingham engine on scene. 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
3: Engine 2 to file. We also have a Brewster ambulance and a Framingham police on scene here, so.
2: Repeat.
1: Copy, Fallon. If you have that reporting party on the phone, can you have them make contact out here, please?
2: Repeat. We'll try calling back. She said she was walking out. Give me a minute.

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1: Farallon's on engine 12.
0: Farallon, this is a heat detector activation in the attic. This is an ongoing issue at this property. 4533 back is a mass, will be returning.
1: Suit engine 12, heat detector in the attic, ongoing issue. 4533 is back in, engine 12, you're in service.

0: so they fight a cat three.
1: Cat three.
0: Cat three, we try calling back. She's not answering. I'll keep trying.
1: Missy, we have Framingham services as well as Sudbury services here. We're trying to make contact.
0: Richie, sir.

0: Calgary. Catherine has that female potty back online. She's still trying to make herself her on the way out. I'm going to stay on the phone with her.
1: Seems okay. Do they have any idea where they are?
0: That's a nightcap. She doesn't know any trail names or anything. That's why she's coming on her way out.
1: Received, okay.
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0: Staff, how do you make contact with you again?
1: Negative, I haven't got to run 911. I was going to try calling Framingham, see if they got the call first. I'm going to see if they got it and see if they can track her up.
0: Steve, we have Framingham resources here. If they have it on their side, I will figure it out.
1: Received. I'll try calling back again.

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0: Copy, just so you have it, we have a hiker with the patient on the line with us now. I have a lat and long for their education. If you need it, it looks like they're going to be the best energy blend. It's going to be on Edgel Road in Framingham. So it's going to be a long ride if you guys keep going the way you're going.
1: Received okay.

0: 321 into Cal 3. 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You guys made contact yet?
1: 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A1's crew is still working their way in. They're getting reports of us about 3 miles in. We might have to relocate to the Edgehill Road entrance.

0: 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Cop three, I'm going to turn up engine three for 501 Boston Post Road by the CVS for a mulch fire.
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Perry's fire alarm to District 14. District 14. This is Shrewsbury Fire. We're requesting the District 14 dive team activated to 64 Old Faith Road in Shrewsbury, Massachusetts, Sunset Beach. We have two reported missing victims off of

0: 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Where's your season looking for the agency?
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0: 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I was just on the phone with that civilian. 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I just don't know with who yet.
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1: 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We might need more manpower.
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1: 8200 answering.
0: You made contact with that patient?
1: Yeah, we're here now. 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
0: Received. 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
2: John, see nothing showing your investigation.
0: Copy to 8200. 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
1: Negative. 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
0: Be advised, sir, Furcon 3, we're going to be remaining on the south side of town in case they need manpower.
1: See, they have that Engine 3 man on the south side.
2: Cadre filing.
1: Answering Cadre.
2: Could you put a recall out for 2 firefighters, please?
1: Receive recall for 2 firefighters.
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0: 300. 300. 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You're clear returning at 1622.
1: Two engine 3-5 Hammond Circle BMS 1622.

Sudbury, fighting cop 3. Answer for cop 3. So you have Francis coming in for that recall.

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0: A1's crew is reporting they have that patient loaded in the UTV and they're working their way out.
1: Copy. A1 has that patient loaded in the UTV making their way out.

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0: Framingham has two companies on UTVs that are trying to make their way to your location to help you. If you could make some noise or call to them, they're trying to find you.

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1: Okay, ambulance is committed here at 5 p.m. and you can put the tone on and have personnel respond to that.

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A2 committed with the transport 5 Hammond Circle. Another medical at 1 Harrison Boulevard. 815 District of the Box, station coverage, time 16:30.

0: 15-4-0. Would you like a Beach Elite ambulance to respond to that?
1: Catherine, you have a 40 at 410 Boston Post Road asking for help getting into the building. She's

0: 215-40. 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
1: Cat 3.
2: Cat 3, you have a 40 at 410 Boston Post Road asking for help getting into the building. 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Can we assist them?

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1: See if you can have engine 3 slide that way. 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
0: Receive. Engine 3, did you copy?
2: Engine 3 answering. We need that numeric again, please.
0: It'll be 410 Boston Post Road, Bruce Dean.

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1: Received, okay.

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1: Sputnik 3, we're on for your medical spread.
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0: dispatch engine 2 and ambulance 1. 145 Sharon Street, Costco and Mobile, for an evaluation. Engine 2, be advised, police at this time are not responding. They tied up on other stuff.
1: Okay.
0: Lieutenant, the call, I'm unsure if this person is DK or heat exhaustion.
1: Okay, we have it.

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0: 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They're going to be in the end side, in the parking lot.
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1: Don't fly anything.
0: Yes, I'm clear one Harrison Boulevard, floating with a patient refusal.
1: Chief, engine brings clear, patient refusal, 1653.

station one's on. Campfire dispatch, engine 3 and 8 3 to 506 Sherman Street in the rear parking lot, EMS 1655.

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We advise the caller wants to go to Morton. We advise them that the closest, most appropriate facility will determine that. Just to give you a heads up.

Roger, DeCosby. They see Edgel Road up where you were earlier, so send the ambulance up there. Seems okay. 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

0: 300. Yeah, ambulance 3 is going to have one. 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
1: You want to go to TAM 1 firefighter details, 1705.

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1: We're clear of VMC Delta, returning.
0: Received, A2 is clear, returning 17 18.

0: Advisory Triathlon. I'm answering Cat 3. Patient's been extricated. A1 is going to have an ALS transport to Beth Israel, Boston.
1: Chief, patient's been extricated. Ambulance 1's committed ALS to Boston, 1719.

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0: 3-2's okay. Engine 3, so be flat.
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1: 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It's going to be the new Dunkin' Donuts on Sharon Street.
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0: 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Stand for Hanson Road. Answering command.
1: Anyone call back?
0: Yeah, I don't think Quetta's gave it to you. It's me, 12 Hampton Road for outside investigation.
2: Received, Sheriff. Fire is dispatching car 5 to 12 Hampton Road for an outside investigation, 1753.
0: Okay, car 5.

Mid Fire Department. Wind Mid Fire Department striking the box. Car 3 and 242 off on Paradise Lane for a struck box of a dumpster fire. Again, car 3 and 242. Group 3 and 2 recall for coverage. The dumpster fire. Time of the box is 17:54.

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0: Can you notify the company EOMS 508-587-9686? 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
1: Confirming that was 508-587-9686, right?
0: Excellent.
1: All right, just give me a heads up, building F's got a commercial alarm coming in.
0: I'm sorry, repeat your last.
1: Building Foxtrot, 1 Paradise, apartment F. Is it Foxtrot? Reporting a commercial fire alarm with water flow.
0: Okay, received.
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1: Medic 1, clear back and quarters. 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
1: Answer.
0: The dumpster company's been notified. They're going to try and get a hold of a representative. They didn't give me an ETA or anything.
1: Yeah, that's fine. Just so they're aware. Thank you.
2: Randall, fire to Norfolk County Control.
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1: Okay, what do you have?
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0: Norfolk County Channel 2 will be assigned, and we're starting Canton that way.

0: 2 is going up 21 Central.
1: Ready, seed. Fire. Answer. I believe the water flow in the F building was due to us opening a hydrant. That's what he said.
0: Receive.

0: are expecting Medic 1, here in 19 Parker Street, EMS. Medic 1, be advised, the female party, who she's picking across the street directly from 19 in that park, she does have a seizure history.
1: South, mile marker 39.5, report a motor vehicle crash. Background channel 2 has been assigned. You'll have Randolph going with you. Okay, engine 6.
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2: Sham fire from car 5, investigated the area, found nothing, car 5 is clear returning.
3: Received, car 5 investigated the area, found nothing, car 5 is clear returning, 1805.
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1: 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Somebody's probably testing the emergency announcement tone. 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

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A1. 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

0: 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Engine 2 and ambulance to over the scene. 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
0: A3. A3, you can show us to the hospital. 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
1: 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Engine 3 will be clear and short.
0: Received. A2 received the patient's refusal. Engine 3 will be clear and short. 1855.
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Dispatching ambulance to the town of Randolph, number 110 Old Street EMS.

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0: Received. 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

0: see there was... Avenue to fire, dispatching engine for ambulance 1, Avenue L House, 1235 Bedford Street, MS 1912. We haven't started them. We can if you'd like them, sir.
1: If you would, please.
0: Received.

0: Day 1's going to be clear. Patient refusal, amen.
1: Day 1, you're clear. Patient refusal, amen. 1922.
2: Command,
1: Robinson, fire alarm.
2: No transport, one refusal. Command terminated. Both units supported.
1: Received, one refusal, no transport. Command terminated. Company's quarters, 1922.

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0: 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This is the service for 5 Homestead that comes off the pole off of Peckham Road. I'll get you a pole number in a sec.
1: You service to number 5 Homestead, pole's on Peckham. I believe Petey reported it was pole 1 over 19.

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0: answering. We shut off the main breaker to 5 Homestead, which is affected by this service. We'll stand by for a little bit. We'll hopefully waiting on the episode. Did they give an ETA?
1: I'll call them back. They did not provide an ETA at this time. I'll